0: Wendy's new Biggie Deals lets you choose whatever you're in the mood for. It's like a music mixing board of deals, and you're the producer. Go with some chill folk music with a JBC in the $4 Biggie Bite snack. Try the drum and bass of deals with a double stack in the $6 Biggie Bag. Or go full-on sandwich symphony with an $8 Biggie Bundle, the grand finale of snacking. And the best part? They all come with napkins! $4, $6, and $8 Biggie Deals how you want them. At Wendy's.
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2: Bist nicht alleine. 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

0: Hello and welcome along to the latest in a long line of editions of Dark Side of the Moon, 2 hours of classic progressive rock with yours truly, Gary Jackson. And this week, we're going to start off with one of those songs that I always say when I play them, tie everything down, mother, because this is going to be loud. We will start with Humble Pie, live and in concert at the King Biscuit Hour over in America, and an old rock and roll classic. After this...
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You're listening to Gary Jackson, all the way from the dark side of the moon. Yes, Genesis, Pink Floyd, Jethro Tull, all here on the dark side of the moon.

We didn't take any prisoners with track one on the show this week. Humble Pie recorded at the King Biscuit Hour with Come On Everybody. And we followed them with Genesis from the album Wind and Wuthering and Blood on the Rooftops. Now, as I speak, a listener in the area where I live, which whilst it's in Southampton, he's otherwise known as the Lord Mayor of Henley-on-Thames. He is over in Las Vegas watching this guy, Alice Cooper.

0: from his early album, I think it was called Killer. That was Alice Cooper and a song called Under My Wheels.
1: There is no dark side of the moon, really. As a matter of fact, it's all dark.

That's a band who didn't really take off in America until 1979 with their album Breakfast in America. But they had a lot of success here before that happened. Supertramp, and the title track from their album Crime of the Century. Now, as the 60s came to an end, of course, a lot of music was turning in a heavier direction. And The Move were no exception. This is a track from their 1970 album Looking On, Turkish Tram Conductor Blues.

0: Great stuff. I know that'll go down well with Mags down here in Southampton. Great fan of the Straubs. That was Autumn Heroines theme, Deep Summer Sleep and the Winter Long, a sort of a sieged piece of music from their album Hero and Heroine. And before that, we heard The Move and Turkish Tram Conductor Blues.
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First of those two were a Canterbury set band called National Health and a song called Portrait of a Shrinking Man. And they were followed by All About Eve and a song called In the Meadow. Now we're off to IQ from their album Nom Zamo, I think it was, and a song called Colour Flow.

0: IQ on the Dark Side of the Moon and a song called Colour Flow as we head to what's well commonly referred to as the sloppy bit in the middle of the Dark Side of the Moon.
1: This is the sloppy bit in the middle of the Dark Side of the Moon.

0: The Sloppies, more or less in the middle of Dark Side of the Moon this week. We started off with Gallagher and Lyle and a track from their album Breakaway called 15 Summers. They were followed by John Prine and You Mean So Much to Me. Then the Wandering Hearts, great band if you get a chance to see them, well worth going to see. That was called Will You Love Me. And we finished off with Bob Seger from the album Like a Rock and a song called Somewhere Tonight.
1: You're listening to Gary Jackson, all the way from the dark side of the moon.
2: Everyone knows. Name the big name of the topic. No one else.

0: What the heck?
1: Let's drive in bonds and we get to the job because we here in America believe in making it happen. Okay. Hey, guys. Mom, Dad, yes, going to the ball game. What a great way to have a good time. Really good.

0: yet to dawn has forgiveness for the sins men have.
1: I think they're finished now.
2: Yes, that was The Nice, who Keith Emerson was in The Nice. They started life as PB Arnold's backing band and then went in a far more progressive musical direction. A song called Dawn. Before that, the Alan Parsons Project from the album Vulture Culture. And Let's Talk About Me. Now, a man who did have some health problems during his life. I was very fortunate to see him live in Southampton. Oh, 10 or 15 years ago now. Johnny Winter. And this is from his 1973 album, Still Alive and Well. And a song called Rock and Roll.

0: We heard Johnny Winter and Rock and Roll, followed by Kevin Coyne, and one of the first albums released on the Virgin record label, although not the first, of course, that was Tubular Bells. The album was called Marjorie Razorblade, and from it was that song called Marlene.
1: The Dark Side of the Moon, the home of classic rock.
2: This is a track from that Bar Driver album, it's called Don't Waste My Time.

I well remember a few balconies bouncing up and down to that. Status Quo and Don't Waste My Time, originally from their Pile Driver album. Now we have an intro quiz on the show this week, and it sounds like this. Don't bother contacting the studio. I'll play it for you after the next song. And if you want a clue, think commuting. Yes, commuting. Here it is again. Who is that and what's the song called? To take us up to the answer, this is Pink Floyd from their album Wish You Were Here. And a song entitled Welcome to the Machine.

Pink Floyd from the album Wish You Were Here, and Welcome to the Machine. Thanks very much for keeping me company. Hope you can join me same time next week for another look at classic progressive rock up here on the Dark Side of the Moon. And the answer to the intro quiz, well, it was The Who, commuting on the 5:15 from Quadrophenia.

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Better know that I don't and I won't ever stop. Cause you know I gotta win every day, day. You don't really, really wanna pop it. Just know that you will never pop me. And I know that I can be a little cocky. You ain't never gonna stop me. Every time I come in, nigga, gotta set it. Then I gotta go in, then I gotta get it. Then I gotta blow in, then I gotta shut it. Any little thing a nigga think that he be doing, cause it doesn't matter, cause I'm gonna dead it. Then I'm gonna murder everything and anything about a boom, about a thing. I gotta do a lot of things to make it.